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much going on this weekend, including Frightmares at Lagoon. Opens up this weekend and runs all the way through November 8th. 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But that could be a good thing, because depending on the day that you go, you could save up to $40.

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0: It happened last weekend, but honestly, it really started a few weeks before that. I found my new hyperfixation. I can't get enough of it. I am such a geek for flight radar. I know, but it's so much fun. Like, I like seeing where all these planes are coming from. Like, ooh, that one's from Seattle. That one's from San Jose. What's really fun is when you track the international flights and you see the giant, giant jumbos like the 777s. Every once in a while, you'll get an Airbus A380. Oh, it's like the Great White Shark.
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15: UDOT Construction Alert. The eastbound I-80 ramp to eastbound SR-201 will close Friday at 8 p.m. through Monday at 3 a.m. while crews fix potholes in the area. Use exit 104 to eastbound SR-202.
16: Time for a check of traffic on 103.5 The Arrow. A nasty drive on I-15 in Utah County. Going northbound, we have a crash in Linden. It's blocking a left lane of travel, causing stop-and-go delays into Orem. Southbound I-15, also heavy delays due to an accident blocking left lanes near 5th East American Fork. And that is causing stop-and-go delays back to the point of the mountain. I-15 in Salt Lake County, some slowdowns northbound from just after 4500 south to the north interchange, and crowded and slow southbound I-15 stretching from Murray through Draper. From the KSL Traffic Center, I'm Ricky Meese on Utah's Classic Rock 103.5 The Arrow.

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The Arrow.

0: You know who's going to go enjoy the Disneyland Resort thanks to Utah's Classic Rock? 103.5 The Arrow. We've got Lisa from Midvale, Vicky from West Valley, Carly from American Fork, and Justin from Clearfield. Now, tomorrow morning at 7 a.m., John Smith will announce today's winner. So if you've entered any of the keywords today, listen to John Smith and The Arrow tomorrow morning, 7 a.m., to find out if you're the winner.
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0: in session, and the lesson is legendary. 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
1: See, you did it again. This is the thing. 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
3: Let's begin. Welcome. Hi. Okay, so here's the thing. I've got lots of stuff to do today. I have a busy, busy day today. We're filming a new episode of Cool Stuff in Utah a little bit later on. We're going to be putting Cool Stuff in Utah on TV this afternoon in the 12 o'clock hour of Channel 5. So if you like the video stuff we do. But today on the show, dude, we've got Disneyland tickets that we're giving away. In fact, I'm going to be announcing today's winner in less than an hour, 7 o'clock. Find out if you've won a family four-pack and tickets to Disneyland. Then we'll start taking the qualifiers every hour starting at 8. Cool? All right. Well, in the meantime...
4: Tell me something good.
3: So, September 11th. Every year, we'll talk about this coming up, but this is the 25th year after the 9/11 attack. So we're obviously going to be hearing a lot about that today. Everywhere you look, you're going to be hearing about September 11th. So I think today, more than any other day of the year, I would really like to hear something good. I need to hear your good news, no matter what that good news is. Even if you want to just say good morning, 575-4035. Call me up.

0: Hey, Diero, who's this?
1: Good morning, John.
2: Good morning, Ed. Tell me something good.
1: Hey, it's going to be an amazing day. It's Friday. Weekend's coming on.
2: It's going to be a great day, Ed. 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
1: Good morning, buddy. You have a great day.
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1: Thank you.
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2: Oh, that's me. Hi. Time for some traffic. Let's get a look. Is there anything going on? Let me see. Got to put my readers on. I don't think there's anything. It's Friday, so there's probably nothing going on. Let's see. I could be wrong. There's some congestion on Mountain View. I don't know why. Everything else is fine. There you go. That was worth the wait, wasn't it? All right, 575-1035. Tell me something.

0: Let's play a game. 575-1035. What are we giving away today? I haven't even looked. Let's see. Oh, we've got, you know, we've got it. Tickets to Candlebox. Great 90s band. They're going to be in town on September 23rd. You want to go see Candlebox? Call me now and answer this. What is it question? 34% of women say this is the worst gift you can buy them. I am the world's worst gift giver. So I've never given this gift. So apparently there are people worse than me. 34% of women say this is the worst gift you can buy them. 575-1035, color.
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0: Okay, here we go. 575-1035. 34% of women say this is the worst gift you could possibly buy. What is it? 575-1035. Tickets to see Candlebox for grabs. They're going to be at the Depot with Sponge on September 23rd.

0: right, 575-1035. 34% of women say this is the worst gift you could possibly buy them. What is it? Who's this?
1: This is Dave.
0: Dave!
2: Okay, what is it?
1: A diet plan.
0: 34% of women, Dave, not 100% of women. Yeah, only 34% of women say this is the worst gift you could possibly buy them. Tickets for Candlebox up for grabs. 575-1035. Play the game we call. What is it? Hey!

0: Benny. Benny. 34% of women say this is the worst gift you could possibly buy them. What is it? Who's this?
1: Hey, this is Grant. Good morning.
0: Hey, good morning, Grant.
2: What is it?
1: A vacuum cleaner.
0: It's not a vacuum cleaner. Yeah, don't do that. Hey, the arrow, who's this?
3: This is Dave.
0: Hey, Dave.
2: What is it?
3: It's a scale.
0: A scale. Yeah, that does seem worse than the actual answer, but no. Hey, the arrow, who's this?
4: Tina.
0: Hey, Tina.
2: What is it?
4: Is it plants?
0: It is plants, Tina.
4: I disagree.
0: Yeah. Well, it's only 34% of women. It's not 100% of women. What is the worst gift a guy could get you, Tina?
4: For me?
0: Yeah.
4: I don't like the cut flowers.
0: Oh, really? Good to know.
4: Yeah, because they're going to die. I'd rather have a plant.
0: The gift that keeps on giving.
5: Okay, let's focus on finding some common ground. Tell me your favorite food.
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12: 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I-15 is fine. Saratoga Springs is slow on Pioneer Crossing. I-80 is fine. Money well spent.

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1: Okay, so as you know, we are giving away Disneyland tickets each and every day. You are listening for the keywords. We're going to give out a keyword at the beginning of every hour, starting at 8 o'clock. These keywords, they're only good for 1 hour, so you want to get as many of these in as you can. Each one of those is an entry, and that gets you in to win some Disneyland tickets, which we are going to give away right now to Darren Daly of Harrisville. Darren Daly of Harrisville, you are going to Disneyland. A family four-pack of two-day tickets to Disneyland. Which, dude, I have not been to Disneyland. This is a... Listen, I know I go to Disneyland a lot. And I know this is going to sound like a first world problem. I have not been to Disneyland since May. And I want to go back. Going to Disneyland, I can't decide if I like going on Halloween or Christmas. And I know there's people out there that are like, oh, dude, you're talking about Disneyland too much. But no, dude, listen. That's my happy place. That's where I go to relax, to have fun. So, you want to go to Disneyland for free? We've got tickets for you coming up at, let's see, your first chance today will be coming up at 8 o'clock. But in the meantime, Darren Daly of Harrisville, congratulations. You don't need to call us, we'll call you. You can call if you want. We're here, live in the studio if you want to go and say hi.

0: Look at that. Andy Farnsworth joining us in studio.
1: Well, John, you come on my show. I figured I should come on yours as sort of a return the favor kind of thing.
0: Aren't you supposed to be like on the air right now?
1: Hey, when you have a friend in need, as Woody and Buzz.
0: Are you looking at the camera? Don't look at the camera. Look at me. What are you looking at the camera
1: for? I'm trained on this because I was on TV for years, you know.
0: So I actually had a question for you.
1: Okay.
0: Because I know that you and I are about the same age.
1: Roughly.
0: I am getting to the age where I'm comfortable sleeping in public. So.
1: Wow.
0: Not you.
1: Well, I guess it depends. When you say sleeping, like falling asleep in the movie theater, I've done that.
0: Well, yeah. Okay. So the other day, I'm out.
1: On a bench or something?
0: I'm out on a bench outside of our building.
1: Okay.
0: Because we have like a courtyard on the building's property. And I fell asleep accidentally. I was just out getting some sun. And I fell asleep on the bench. And one of our building security guards came and was like, hey, you can't be here. You got it. And I was like, oh,
1: no. Did you flash your badge at him?
0: I did, but he was like, because I obviously I don't follow the dress code.
1: Oh, because you look like a homeless person.
0: I think so. So he's like, you can't be here. I showed him my badge, but my badge is actually a G.I. Joe file card.
1: Oh, my goodness.
0: You look, it's...
1: Who is it?
0: It's
1: Snake Eyes?
0: Storm Shadow. It says Ninja. But here's the funny part. He actually looked at it and he goes, are you Smith? And I'm like, yeah, I'm John Smith. And
1: sometimes having a reputation works in your favor.
0: But this has opened up the question, when is it okay to sleep in public?
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3: All right, let's get a look at traffic this morning. I think it's probably fine because it's, you know, it's Friday. Let's see. Oh, there was something on I-15, but now it's gone. There's big delays in Saratoga Springs out on Pioneer Crossing from Redwood to Mountain View Corridor. I don't know why. There's some slowing on Mountain View to Bangor. About 40 to stop. I don't know why, but it's there. There you go. Drive safe.

0: for the hardest game in Utah radio. I'll be honest, we've had two winners this week. I think people have really mastered the art of the 7:30 song challenge. So let's see if we can go for 3 days in a row. I think that'd be fantastic. I've got a family four pack of tickets to the Wings and Wheels Air Show 2026 coming to the Spanish Fork Airport Saturday, September 26th. What is that? It's 2 weeks from tomorrow. Okay, so if you want to go to that, I've got four tickets for you. If you can name five Aero tracks in 30 seconds or less, call now.
1: Hey, hey,

0: right, here we go. 7:30. Time for the 7:30 song challenge. Up for grabs today. I've got a 4-pack of tickets to the Wings and Wheels Air Show going on at Spanish Fork Airport. This will be September 26th from 9 until 4. Hey, the arrow, who's this?
1: Hey, this is Mariah.
0: Mariah, where are you calling from?
1: I'm in Sandy.
0: Mariah's in Sandy. All right, Mariah, you ready to take on the hardest game in Utah radio?
1: I'm ready.
0: All right, let's do it. It is time to play the 7:30 song challenge. Sam, if you would, please.
2: Oh, that's right. I forgot. Sorry.
0: Mariah, this is song number one.
3: And I think it's gonna be a long, long time.
1: Rocket Man.
0: There you go. That's one. Let's go for two.
1: Don't Fear the Reaper.
0: Yes.
4: Let's go. All right, let's go for three.
1: Immigrant Song?
0: There you go. So, we're on target to do record time.
1: Oh, don't jinx me.
0: She's only used 10 seconds.
1: Ooh.
0: Okay, Mariah, here we go.
3: You say you got a real solution.
0: There you go.
2: Okay, that took up a little bit of your time. You're no longer in record territory, but you're still doing great.
1: That's amazing.
0: Yeah, Mariah, well, that's right. Okay, there you go. You're going to the Wings and Wheels Air Show, Spanish Fork Airport. Whew, nice job.
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0: 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A touch of slowing now on I-15 through Draper and Sandy. Southbound from Ogden into Salt Lake is fine. There's still heavy delays on eastbound I-80 as you go into Parley's. But other than that, it's fine. I think there's still probably delays in

0: Okay, so Matt, are you an iPhone guy?
1: I am.
0: Matt That's Johnson, KSL Weather Center.
1: Yeah.
0: The new iPhone has been unveiled. It's foldable.
1: Yeah, okay, I heard about that.
0: Why are people trying to fold? I don't get this.
1: I'm going to say it. I don't want to go back to the Nokia.
0: I don't get it.
1: Yeah.
0: I had the flip phone back in the day. I mean, it didn't have the flat screen.
1: Did you have the Razor?
0: No. I couldn't afford the Razor. That was out of my price range time. But here it comes. The Apple iPhone Duo. And it's $2,000.
1: Oh, my gosh. I'm going with a hard no. And it's huge.
0: No, it is huge. It looks huge, right?
1: Yeah.
0: I don't get it. So you're also a no.
1: Yeah, I kind of like the way they are now.
0: Even now, it's huge, dude. This is like...
1: It'll be interesting to see how it goes, if people like it or not.
0: Okay, do you use it for your weather apps?
1: I do.
0: Do you actually use the weather apps?

0: Even now, it's huge, dude. This is like...
1: It'll be interesting to see how it goes, if people like it or not.
2: Okay, do you use it for your weather apps?
1: I do.
2: Do you actually use the weather apps?

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1: Okay, your Disneyland keyword for 8 o'clock. You want to enter this in on the Arrow app or on the Arrow website, 1035thearrow.com. Your keyword is Aladdin. Aladdin, like the movie. A-L-A-D-D-I-N. Aladdin. So, you want to get that in on the Arrow website or on the Arrow app, which you should have on your phone. You have 1 hour. 1 hour to get this in. Questions? Well, I suggest you call me here because, you know, we're actually here in the studio. Can you believe that? 575-1035 is the phone number should you have any questions. Right now, Foreigner, it's on the Arrow.

0: get disappointed at the weirdest things. I understand that. I'm trying to explain to our new producer, Mark. I'm trying to explain to the new producer that I enjoy it when the power goes out. So here I am. Now, I'm a day sleeper because I get up so early. I end up sleeping through the day. When I go home, I sleep until the kid gets home from school. So here I am in the middle of the day. I wake up in the afternoon and the clocks have all been reset. I missed a power outage. I missed a power outage yesterday and I'm so bummed. Thank you. Look, I'm not a prepper. I'm not like a guy, well, maybe. But I'm not like a guy that has like an end of the world plan, but I am prepared for emergencies. I am prepared for when stuff goes south. And if I miss it and I don't get a chance to use my toys, I'm kind of bummed. That's all.
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0: 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Up to 215 in Magna. Southbound I-15 has got some delays from the north interchange to downtown. Northbound side of things has cleared up. It's back to like normal freeway speeds, which is pretty great for a Friday. I can dig it. All right. Coming up, we have your next Disneyland keyword of the day. That'll be coming up at 9 o'clock.

0: See, this is where I'm supposed to play the thing, and I couldn't find it. Oh, there it is.
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0: See, that was worth the wait.

0: Okay, so I have my accordion here, Rosie. So here's what I'm going to do, because I'm not much of a show off. I know that may come as a surprise to many of you, but no, I'm a subtle man. You know what I am? I'm humble. So I am learning to play the accordion. My accordion, Rosie, here with me today. I am going to play a classic rock song on my accordion. You are going to call me up at 575-1035. If you can correctly identify this song, I will give you tickets. Again, up for grabs, I've got a family four-pack of tickets to the Wings and Wheels Air Show coming to the Spanish Fork Airport on Saturday, September 26th. 575-1035. All you got to do is tell me what song this is. All right, let me get my accordion ready here. Get the right key here. I'm feeling pretty good about this. What song is this? 575-1035. If you can tell me what song this is, you are going to the Spanish Fork Air Show, the Wings and Wheels Air and Car Show, September 26th at 9-4, 575-1035. Call back.
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7: 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The Era.
6: All right. So we are playing a game where I put my skills to the test. I'm going to bust out to Rosie the Accordion here. I'm going to play a classic rock song. You got to tell me what song this is. Hey, the Arrow, who's this?
8: Jessica.
6: Hey, Jessica, where are you at today?
8: Ogden, Utah.
6: All right, Jessica. What song is this?
8: The Boys Are Back in Town.
6: You got it, Jessica. Well done. I got a pretty solid set of skills on the accordion, if I do say so myself.
8: I would agree.
6: All right. Hang on the line for me.

0: Look at that. Andy Farnsworth joining us in studio.
1: Well, John, you come on my show. I figure I should come on yours as sort of a return the favor kind of thing.
0: Aren't you supposed to be like on the air right now?
1: Hey, when you have a friend in need, as Woody and Buzz.
0: Are you looking at the camera? Don't look at the camera. Look at me. What are you looking at the camera
1: for? I'm trained on this because I was on TV for years, you know.
0: So I actually had a question for you.
1: Okay.
0: Because I know that you and I are about the same age.
1: Roughly.
0: I am getting to the age where I'm comfortable sleeping in public. So,
1: wow.
0: Have you? Not you.
1: Well, I guess it depends. When you say sleeping, like falling asleep in the movie theater, I've done that.
0: Well, yeah. Okay. So the other day, I'm out
1: on a bench or something?
0: I'm out on a bench outside of our building. Okay. Because we have like a courtyard on the building's property, and I fell asleep accidentally. I was just out getting some sun, and I fell asleep on the bench. And one of our building security guards came and like was like, hey, you can't be here. You got it. And I was like, oh,
1: did
0: no.
1: Did you flash your badge at him?
0: I did, but he was like, because I obviously don't follow the dress code.
1: Because you look like a homeless person.
0: I think so. So he's like, you can't be here. I showed him my badge, but my badge is actually a G.I. Joe file card.
1: Oh, my goodness.
0: You look, it's...
1: So, who is it?
0: It's
1: Snake Eyes?
0: Storm Shadow. It says Ninja. But here's the funny part. He actually looked at it and he goes, are you Smith? And I'm like, yeah, I'm John Smith. And
1: sometimes having a reputation works in your favor.
0: Woo! But this has opened up the question, when is it okay to sleep in public?
1: Well, I would say we live in a time where everything's okay all the time, it seems like. It would have never flown in the past. They actually might have shoveled you off the bench had you fallen asleep in public 20 years ago.

Okay, so quick heads up. We have another Disneyland keyword coming up at 9 o'clock. So if you didn't get the 8 o'clock keyword entered in yet, you only have a couple of minutes left to get that.

Okay, so quick heads up. We have another Disneyland keyword coming up at 9 o'clock. So if you didn't get the 8 o'clock keyword entered in yet, you only have a couple minutes left to get that in. These are

0: 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The Arrow.
1: Okay, we have another keyword. 9 o'clock, your keyword is haunted. H-A-U-N-T-E-D. Haunted. Of course, you want to enter that in on the Arrow website, 1035thearrow.com, or better yet, make sure you have the app on our phone. Well, your phone. Put that in. You have 1 hour to do so. 1 hour to get that in. We will give you another keyword at 10 o'clock. This keyword will then be inactive, so you have 1 hour to get the word haunted.

0: sitting here in my box. I'm not a very daring guy. 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Not a, not a whole lot of danger when it comes to my life. Not a whole lot of excitement when you're a radio DJ. But I will have you know, I have no fear. 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So I got raw cookie dough and microplastics fueling my rage.
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8: All right, so weather today, we're warming up for the weekend. Looking forward to a high of 88 today, 93 tomorrow, already up to 75 downtown.

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1: All right. Your 10 o'clock Disneyland keyword is cackle. As in like, that's not really a cackle. That's a cackle. Like a witch's cackle. I sound like a sick cheetah. Cackle. C-A-C-K-L-E. C-A-C-K-L-E. 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By the way, Darren Daly of Harrisville was today's winner. We announced that at 7 o'clock. We'll announce the next winner on Monday morning at that same time. Kicking off 1982.

32 for your 10 of 10. The year that England went to war with Argentina over the Falkland Islands. I'm sure that was very important at the time. It's also the year Rocky fought Mr. T. That was very important at the time.

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1: And I do not believe there could be a limited war with nuclear weapons. 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
2: 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I mean, that's nature.
0: It's 1982.
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7: UDOT Construction Alert. The eastbound I-80 ramp to eastbound SR-201 will close Friday at 8 p.m. through Monday at 3 a.m. while crews fix potholes in the area. Use exit 104 to eastbound SR-202.
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Cece and Pursue today, and I do have your Disneyland keyword for this hour. It is scream. S-C-R-E-A-M. 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And get that bonus entry by following us.

We're like a loose cannon. But what comes around goes around. So think out of the box. Because when it comes to classic rock, we're the perfect storm. 103.5, The Arrow.

0: 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Happy Friday. Cece here. And something fun that's going on tonight if you're a big BYU fan. 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So again, that is happening tonight, 6 to 9, downtown Provo. It is First Down Provo. 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

So you know what's in the air to me right now? That would be fall. It's still kind of warm. It's still nice. But yeah, I had my first pumpkin chai. I have to admit it. So I'm ready. 88 today. It's just gorgeous. Partly cloudy. Tomorrow it's going to be a little warm, so it doesn't feel so much like fall for Saturday. 93. But then after that, we're going to drop down to 82 on Sunday, 75 by Monday. Just beautiful weather, whatever you've got planned to do this weekend.

So it's going to be a beautiful weekend to head to Lagoon because Frightmares is opening up this weekend. It's going to run through November 8th. Now, Lagoon is doing this new thing where they're introducing dynamic pricing for tickets. I don't know if it's a good thing or not. Could be, because depending on the day you go, you could save $40. So definitely check that out before you head to Lagoon. But go out and enjoy Frightmares. Beautiful weather for it.

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1: All right, so if you want to go to Disneyland, I do have your Disney keyword for this hour. 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

So the Utah State Fair is here. It is time to go out and enjoy everything the fair has to offer, celebrating 170 years, if you can believe that, this year. And next week, we've got some concerts for you. Lynyrd Skynyrd is coming on the 16th. That's Wednesday. Thursday, the 17th, Darius Rucker, and then Matchbox 20. They're going to be here on Friday, the 18th. So go enjoy the Utah.

we'll add some cinnamon, sugar, some cream. Ah, now that is a classic rock latte. 103.5. 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

0: Utah's Classic Rock 103.5, The Arrow, on this Friday afternoon. CCN for Sue. And tomorrow is the startup of the Utah Sports Giving Day. 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Just go to UtahYouthSportsGivingDay.org.
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24: UDOT Construction Alert. The eastbound I-80 ramp to eastbound SR-201 will close Friday at 8 p.m. through Monday at 3 a.m. while crews fix potholes in the area. Use exit 104 to eastbound SR-202.
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Beautiful, partly cloudy, 88, 68 overnight low, and tomorrow, it's going to be nice. Saturday, 93, 82 on Sunday.

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much going on here. I've got another idea for you. The Utah Greek Festival is on. Yep, going on today through Sunday, celebrating 50 years. Today, it's till 10, Saturday, 11 to 10, and Sunday, 11 till 8. Buddy.

0: 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Lynyrd Skynyrd at the Utah State Fair Park on the 16th. And Motley Crue coming to Utah First Credit Union Amphitheater on the 21st. Candle Box at the Depot on September 23rd. And so much more. So the Arrow app makes it really easy to enter to win tickets. 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
1: All right, so I've got your Disneyland song for this hour. 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

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CC in for Sue today. And the Utes are playing Arkansas tomorrow night at 8:15 at Rice Eccles. Eric Weddle is inducted into the Ring of Honor at halftime. So

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It's Utah's Classic Rock, 103.5.

0: Utah's Classic Rock, 103.5 The Arrow, CC in Pursuit today. And the Utah Sports Giving Day starts up tomorrow. 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Like I said, it'll help provide equipment, lower fees, and expand opportunities for young athletes across Utah. So if you'd like to learn more and give, you can do that starting tomorrow. Just go to UtahYouthSportsGivingDay.org. Here,
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So it's the last weekend if you want to catch the bees in town. So make sure you go. Tonight, they're going to do a 9/11 tribute, taking on Round Rock. And then tomorrow night, it's fireworks show. And then on Sunday, fan appreciation night. And then it's over as far as being at home. They will head to Albuquerque next week to finish out the season. But this weekend is it. So go enjoy some bees baseball.

It's our Wasatch Front weather forecast for this weekend. It's just so nice out there. We've got partly cloudy, 88 today. Tomorrow, a little bit warm, but still beautiful. Partly cloudy, 93. And then on Sunday, partly cloudy, dropping.

0: It's the Stones, Miss You, Utah's classic rock, 103.5 The Arrow, CCN for Sue today. 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Now, Smith will announce a new winner every morning at 7 a.m. So for today, be listening on Monday and he'll let you know who wins. So again, got another keyword coming up for you next hour. It is Disneyland. Halloween magic and holiday cheer going on this year at the Disneyland Resort with Utah's classic rock 103.5 The Arrow.
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1: All right, so are you ready for your Disney keyword for this hour? It is tickets. T-I-C-K-E-T-S. 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

So another fun thing you can do this weekend, how about the downtown Salt Lake City Farmers Market? 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Got a bad case of loving you. 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

0: So don't miss Wings and Wheels. 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

Wasatch Front weather forecast. I'm just loving this weekend weather. Perfect to be going up into the mountains because I hear we have got some leaves changing up there. 88 today, 93 tomorrow.

So here's something fun to do tomorrow. The Dogden Festival. That's the Ogden Farmers Market on Saturday. It's a farmers market on historic 25th Street. It's going to be going on from 9 to 1. And it includes a dog parade, agility course demos, free swag, pet vendors with treats and toys.

0: Don't forget the First Down Provo is happening tonight, 6 till 9. 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That is tonight from 6 until 9.
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Utah's Classic Rock, 103.5. 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

0: Welcome to my childhood dream. That's what Dave Grohl said on stage with the Foo Fighters in St. Louis when they opened up for AC/DC. That's a pretty awesome childhood dream. I mean, opening up for AC/DC, and he got to do it. Hey, it's Salazar on the Arrow. On the way, it's our 3:15 free ride. 60 minutes of nonstop music to help power us through our Friday afternoon. 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
2: Members of Soundgarden, Pretty Reckless singer Taylor Momsen handled vocals, Pearl Jam guitarist Mike McCready joining them on stage. They played two Soundgarden classics, Outshined and Spoon Man, with the Seahawks' Blue Thunder drumline joining in. Pearl Jam's McCready had a pretty important role earlier that night when he performed the national anthem on guitar before kickoff. And finally, U2, getting a pretty major honor as Bono, The Edge, Adam, and Larry have all been named MusicAir's 2027 Persons of the Year. 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
18: UDOT Construction Alert. The eastbound I-80 ramp to eastbound SR-201 will close Friday at 8 p.m. through Monday at 3 a.m. while crews fix potholes in the area. Use exit 104 to eastbound SR-202.
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last weekend, and honestly, it was a little bit before last weekend, I found my new hyperfixation. It's not embarrassing. It's kind of dorky, though. It's flight radar, looking at airplanes, who's coming, who's going. I just think it's fun seeing what's out there, especially when you find the international flights flying over Utah. Always cool when you see, oh, there's an Airbus 380 flying overhead.

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So AC/DC's show in Toronto has been officially canceled after a major thunderstorm rolled through and damaged Rogers Stadium where they were supposed to play. So their power-up tour only has three shows left.

0: This is super cool. So Pink Floyd has partnered with the British Royal Mint, and they're making a bunch of different collectibles inspired by the album artwork from Dark Side of the Moon. The top of the range item is super limited. It's only there's only 10 of them, but it is a solid gold guitar pick with the Dark Side of the Moon logo on it. And it's on sale for only $7,800.
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Salazar here, and I really don't know if I'm late to the party, but it seems like Apple, like the apple flavoring and the fruit, is having a moment. It's in everything right now, including Krispy Kreme's brand new apple cider glazed donut.

0: Billy Joel has announced that he has had brain surgery and he's still here. He revealed on his show on Sirius XM that he talked with his doctors, and at first he didn't want the brain surgery, but after reading into it and talking more with his doctors, he decided to go for it. So they drilled a hole in his skull and they stuck a shunt inside of his brain. Crazy.
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14: Time for a check of traffic on 103.5 The Arrow. We are seeing delays westbound on the 21st South Freeway approaching I-215's West Belt, and again pretty solid from Mountain View Corridor into Magna. Southbound I-15 bogged down with heavy traffic and slower speeds from 45th South Murray through Draper. Northbound I-15 also a little bit of a drag. That's from Timpanogos Highway in Lehigh around the point up to Bangor Highway in Draper. More slower speeds with heavy traffic northbound I-15 from Murray at 45th South up to the North Interchange. Free fall inspections from GoPave Utah. We'll walk your parking lot, assess what it needs, and give you a budget plan for 2027. No pressure, just a plan. GoPaveUtah.com. 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

0: If you missed the announcement this morning with John Smith, congratulations to Darren Daly from Harrisville. He's going to join the other Arrowheads at the happiest place on earth with a four-pack of tickets to the Disneyland Resort. Now, if you've entered today's keywords, you got to wait just a little bit longer. John Smith will make today's winner announcement Monday morning at 7 on the Arrow.
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3: UDOT Construction Alert. The eastbound I-80 ramp to eastbound SR-201 will close Friday at 8 p.m. through Monday at 3 a.m. while crews fix potholes in the area. Use exit 104 to eastbound SR-202.
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5: Time for a check of traffic on 103.5 The Arrow. If you're headed westbound on the 21st South Freeway, you have good speeds from I-15 to the West Belt, but busy and slow between there and Bangor Highway. And again, delays from 5600 West to 8400 West in Magna. Northbound I-215's West Belt, a little busy, a little slow. This is from the 201 Junction up to 7th North. Slow down southbound I-15 between 53rd South in Murray through Draper and again in Utah County from 2100 North Lehigh all the way to Linden. At UTA, we move your early mornings, your long days, your big plans. We move purpose. We move you. 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

years ago, I made a coworker very upset when I said that I didn't like baklava. It's too sweet. It's too sticky. I'm sorry. It's just not my preferred Greek pastry of choice. Of course, the Greek festival kicks off today in downtown Salt Lake.

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Local and classic.

whatever you're up to this weekend, make sure you have the soundtrack to go along with it. Whether it's doing household chores all weekend like I'm doing, finally getting caught up, or if you're going to go out on a nice motorcycle ride, take the Arrow with you with our free Arrow app.

0: In about an hour, be sure you're paying attention to the skies because our Utah National Guard will be doing a major flyover across the Wasatch Front to honor September 11th today. So the 1st Battalion 211th, the Air Pirates, will be flying Apaches and they'll be doing 5 simultaneous routes. So you'll be able to see them start at about 6:40, a little less than an hour, and they'll wrap it up by 7. Salazar here. Let's grab another look at traffic, plus Brian Adams and some John Mellencamp, too.
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2: Time for a check of traffic on 103.5 The Arrow. A crash on southbound I-15 in Utah County prior to Lehigh Main Street. Officers are holding back all traffic temporarily to get it moved off the roadway, but it has caused stop-and-go delays back to SR-92 Timpanogos Highway. There are still more slowdowns after that, southbound I-15, American Fork to Linden. On northbound I-15, it is slow at the point of the mountain into Draper at Bangor Highway, and again from Murray to the North Interchange. You'll also see heavy delays westbound on the 21st South Freeway between Mountain View Corridor and Magna. At UTA, it's never just a ride from point A to point B. We move independence. We move purpose. We move memories. We move what matters. You plan your trip at rideuta.com. From the KSL Traffic Center, I'm Ricky Meese on Utah's Classic Rock, 103.5 The Arrow.

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